0: the 80s and more, B101. So it looks like poor sleep has been linked to 172 diseases. Crazy. Diabetes, dementia, Parkinson's, as well as hypertension, kidney failure, cirrhosis. So they do say that modifying your behavior, getting good sleep, can improve your health and longevity. But more important than how long you sleep for is sleep regularity.
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The home of Kristen and Steve in the morning, B101. A grown adult and still relying on your parents for financial support. 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

0: 101. So they found that nearly half of U.S. adults are very reliant on their parents, specifically for financial support. Yeah, they said that 1 in 5 U.S. adults don't even think they'll ever be financially independent, which is kind of wild when you think about it. But the average age Americans achieved, or at least expect to achieve, financial independence is around 37. If you break it down, that's almost 20 years after we graduate high school.
1: You guys, I got it. You know Dad's favorite chair we broke last week?
2: Perfect. We'll get him a new recliner.
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K101. So a lot of us count on caffeine to help us feel awake. I say us because I am right there with you, needing that cup of coffee for that energy boost, but it's not the only way to get it, okay? Soaking up a little morning sunlight is energizing on a neurological level, and then they say adding some movement can really help, like incorporating a splash of cold water, maybe some

0: 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That can also give you some positive energy to start your day.
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1: 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I'll explain next.

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Also, making your phone look

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0: The 80s and more, B101. So this is interesting. We've always heard that drinking in moderation is key, right? But now younger adults are kind of spearheading this move where they're not drinking at all. They even think that moderate drinking, even light alcohol consumption, could be harmful to their health. Where do you stand?
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Tears for Fears coming up next. Here's Pat Benatar.

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0: Southern New England's Beat 101 with the 80s and more. Hey, it's Michelle Faye. I am checking out, but don't forget to wake up with us tomorrow morning, 8 a.m. It is your next chance to get paid your share of $250,000 as we celebrate America turning 250 and that $2,500 when you win it. 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Which landmark do you plan on visiting? Or is it a national park that you've got in mind? Let me know at Faye on Air, but don't forget to set that alarm so you can win your cash tomorrow morning at 8 a.m. Have a great rest of your night.
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B101, it's Michelle Fay, and tomorrow morning, Kristen and Steve have everything you need to start the day smiling. Great music, good vibes, and plenty of fun. 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

B101. That's Hart with Alone. You're with Cope. This is Dan Hartman. I Can Dream About You. On the movie soundtrack, The Streets of Fire, one of those movies that had Willem Dafoe, Michael Paré, Diane Lane. Back in the 80s, it was a good movie, but the soundtrack did better than the movie.

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1: John Mellencamp, hurt so good. I'll tell you, you won't hurt so good. You'll hurt not at all if you want an extra $2,500, right? We're doing this thing where we're putting up $250,000. It's a quarter million to celebrate America's 250th birthday. And several times throughout the day, you'll hear keywords and you get your share of that. You could win $2,500. The idea is to craft a vacation somewhere in these United States. 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See some of the national monuments. I got to see Mount Rushmore. I never saw that. I did finally do the Grand Canyon about a year and a half ago with my daughter. We've been promising to do that for years.
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America is turning 250, and we're celebrating with $250,000 in cash. 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

0: B101, the 80s and more. Belinda Carlisle, Mad About You. You've seen some of these. I think they're done, of course, made by AI morphing things together. But like they take an artist like Belinda Carlisle when she started out, and they give the age that she was at that time, and then she runs into herself years later, like today. In some of these cases, I do think the artists look better, you know, as they aged into today. You know, they just do. I mean, Belinda Carlisle certainly does. I mean, she had a very shaggy hairstyle back when she started with the Go-Go's. They were always great, but it's fun to watch these things, you know.
1: Most memorable field trip when you were a kid? 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
1: Bon Jovi, a two-timer at our iHeartRadio Music Festivals in Vegas. Played a couple times, the third one and the tenth one. The Bangles, Walk Like an Egyptian.

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1: That's Queen, Bohemian Rhapsody. You're with Mark Coppola. Queen plus Adam Lambert played the third iHeartRadio Music Festival in Vegas. And let's see, that was the same year as Sir Elton John, Sir Paul McCartney, Bon Jovi, the first time out. Would you believe we're going on the 16th one this coming September? We have a lineup announced. You can get all the information at iHeart.com. But I just wanted to mention the fact that there'll be a trips to Vegas with that special VIP treatment coming that only iHeart knows how to do with some cash, as well as the Capital One cardholder presale starts next week, and then right after that, the general public.
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Eddie Money, two tickets to Paradise. You got the Cope with you and Corey Hart, a two-hit wonder out of Canada. One of his first big hits, I Wear Sunglasses at Night.

0: 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Phil Collins, Against All Odds. We congratulate Phil for getting a second induction to the Rock and Roll Hall of Fame. He won't officially get inducted till around November 14th. Peacock Theater, Billy Idol's going in as well, Iron Maiden, several others. You know, you can check all the information at rockhall.com, but we'll have complete coverage of it too, because that's how we do. That's how we roll at iHeart.
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0: 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And you'll get the greatest one-and-dones of all time. 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

B101. Bonnie Raitt, we got something to talk about, that's for sure. It's Friday. We're kicking off a weekend together. And this is Def Leppard. Pour some sugar on me. How about some money on me?

America is turning 250, and we're celebrating with $250,000 in cash. Your next chance to win a piece of it, $2,500, is back this morning at 8. 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

0: B101. That's Bonnie Tyler holding out for a hero with Cope. Speaking about money, America's 250th birthday, we laid on the table 250 large. 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When you hear them, enter them here, and you could instantly win $2,500 to celebrate America's 250th birthday. You know, the idea is to craft some kind of a vacation or a trip somewhere to enjoy what America, these good old USA, has to offer.
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1: 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Goo Goo Dolls, Kenny Chesney, Lainey Wilson. Major Lazer, Muse, Snoop Dogg, Weezer, Zara Larsson, and more, and probably more to be announced. 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
1: 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You're with Cope, Mark Coppola, only DJ licensed to party. Let's throw down some Boston, More Than a Feeling. This band is still waiting to get an induction or a nod for the Rock and Roll Hall of Fame. Let's get that done next year.

0: 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Billy Joel, in the longest time, is experimenting with the doo-wop sound there. They said they were going to do a Billy Joel musical biopic, but then he immediately said, no, I did not sanction that one yet. But at some point, I think he will.
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1: It's Friday. We're kicking off the weekend a little after 4. You're with Cope. That's Bob Seger and the Silver Bullet Band. This is George Harrison. Got my mind set on you.

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1: George Michael and Faith, you're with Cope. 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It all comes from $250,000 we put up for grabs to celebrate America's 250th birthday. And the reason why we're giving away $2,500 rather than the typical $1,000 we give away is because we think you can put together a great American vacation with that. You know, go somewhere where you haven't been before in these United States. 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

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I'm Mark Cope, Aletta Cope. 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
1: Warrant, that's a hairband power ballad. And Heaven, you're with Mark Coppola and Toto. Africa, this one was used in Stranger Things, but the Weezer version of it.

America is turning 250, and we're celebrating with $250,000 in cash. 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

0: B101. It's Pat Benatar, Heartbreaker. She and her husband, Neil Giraldo, played our 11th iHeartRadio Music Festival in Vegas in 2021. Here's the three movies that are being added to all the movies that are in theaters. Power Ballad, Paul Rudd, Nick Jonas in this. This looks like a pretty good one. There's one called The Currents. It's a drama. And, of course, Scary Movie. This one's got Anna Faris and some of the other regulars in the movie.
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0: B101, how are you? It's Kristen and Steve. Summer travel season is here, and if you're headed off on a jet plane, and you don't want to pay baggage fees because they're going up.
1: I avoid it as much as I can.
0: How to travel with just a carry-on.
1: I'm pretty good about that. I'm a minimal packer.
0: Yeah, you are. Just the shoes on your feet and
1: pretty
0: maybe
1: much.
0: A change of underwear.
1: Maybe.
0: We'll tell you more right after our national anthem.

0: B101. It's Kristen and Steve. Usually when we travel, I try to stick to a carry-on because I don't want to have to pay to check my bag. And I also don't like to wait at the little...
1: No, that's the thing for me. I mean, if I had to pay for checking a bag, it is what it is. It's the waiting for it.
0: Yeah. You know, when you get off the plane, you got to go to the little carousel thing.
1: I'm not just going down the escalator into the garage and get my car and leaving.
0: Yeah. And it takes a while.
1: Yeah.
0: And it's not worth it. So usually I try to pack as light as possible. It's not always easy. They say, this is according to BuzzFeed contributor Evie Carrick. She jet sets all over the world. So she has some tips on how to pack your carry-on bag and not bring everything in your closet. Shoes are the enemy of carry-on luggage. She says, wear your bulkiest pair on the plane. I did that when we went to Nashville. I was bringing cowboy boots, so I wore those on the plane. Easy to slip on and off if you got to do that at the airport, and then you're not packing because those will take up your entire carry-on if you don't.
1: Yeah, I always wear the Skechers sneakers you can kick on and off.
0: Yeah, I don't think you have to take your shoes off now, though, do you?
1: No, but I mean, towards the end when you had to.
0: Yeah.
1: I would wear something like that.
0: Yeah. So if you get something bulky, you better to wear those on the plane. Do the same with sweaters and sweatshirts. Just bring one or two. Wear your bulkiest one on the plane. Jeans take up more room than other bottoms, so pack only a couple of pairs and wear one pair on the plane. I guess it kind of depends on where you're going.
1: Right.
0: If it's a warm destination, obviously it's easier. You're just packing shorts and t-shirts and stuff, bathing suits. But if you need jeans, if there's a place that you're staying has a laundry and you can wash them, that makes it easier. Stick to a solid color clothing that can work with multiple outfits. Pack a few fun accessories that take up very little space and you can change up your outfits, scarves, jewelry, sunglasses. When traveling to a cold destination, bring a jacket that folds down into nothing. They do make some that are lightweight.
1: So when Joyce went to Florida to visit her daughter, it was a few months ago. So it was still kind of cold. Actually, it was very cold. So wore the jacket to the airport.
0: Yep.
1: Left the jacket in the car.
0: Oh, okay.
1: And when I go to pick her up, I was waiting inside the airport
0: so
1: with the jacket.
0: So it didn't matter. Yeah. Oh, gotcha. Okay. Limit yourself to just one dressy outfit. That's tough. It depends on, again.
1: Yeah, I'm not going anywhere dressy.
0: It depends where you're going. Pack like you're going away for a week, except the fact that you might have to do laundry. And you know, the thing is, do you want to do laundry on your vacation?
1: No.
0: I don't.
1: If you're at a hotel, they have laundry service, you're covered.
0: Oh, there you go. Pay somebody else to do it.
1: Exactly.
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4: 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You're moving along through Cranston on 95 north from route 10 to 195. 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

0: B101, it's Kristen and Steve.
1: The Point Guy is out with the latest ranking of the best airlines in the U.S. Mm-hmm. Some of them kind of surprising. Delta is number one.
0: I've heard good things about Delta. I've never flown them for some reason.
1: I have on a few business trips. It was okay. I didn't know if it would be that ranking that high. Then followed by United, Southwest, which I know you're a fan of.
0: I go them a lot, yeah.
1: Alaska, American Airlines. I've never flown on them. JetBlue. I fly on them a lot.
0: Yeah, I'm surprised they're that far down on the list because I've always had good luck with JetBlue.
1: Allegiant and Frontier.
0: Frontier, I have not heard good things about.
1: The only thing that I'm looking on Frontier on is that it's number one in having the most affordable tickets.
0: And yeah. I'm thinking, okay, if your plane doesn't get canceled and then you're stuck trying to find something else. That's what happened to Norm.
1: Oh, that's right.
0: He couldn't reschedule for like 2 days. So him and his coworkers ran over to the Southwest booth and rescheduled so they could get home that day. So I haven't heard good things about them.
1: No? Mm-mm. Wings of Wax? No?
0: Well, better than Ryanair. That's that real bad one that they wanted to do stand-up seats. Remember that one?
1: Oh, my God, yeah. And it was on the outside of the plane.
0: Yeah.

0: One thing that is a real lifesaver for us here on the B101 Morning Show is coffee. We drink quite a bit of it.
1: Oh, yeah. A big travel mug here that I go through every
0: morning. That's after you go through a giant iced coffee before that.
1: Sometimes.
0: Surprised you don't run to the bathroom more often. But keep drinking the coffee. Is again, another study where we hear how good it is for you. Now we're hearing that it is great for warding off dementia. And actually, it's the caffeine.
1: That's the magic ingredient?
0: It is, yeah. Researchers have found that drinking moderate amounts of coffee and tea every day was significantly associated with a lower risk of dementia. The study found that the greatest correlation between lower rates of dementia and caffeine intake came from those subjects who drank approximately 2 to 3 cups per day of caffeinated coffee or 1 to 2 cups per day of tea. So I think you're covered with the amount of coffee that you drink.
1: Yeah, it's a medium iced coffee sometimes for the ride in.
0: Mm-hmm.
1: And this would be about the equivalent of a medium hot coffee.
0: Okay.
1: It's not full. It's usually maybe halfway.
0: Okay. So that's pretty good. Not sure what it is about the caffeine that they didn't say in the study, but that just seems to be what they found. I don't like decaf. I need the caffeine to wake me up.
1: Yeah. Oh, no. Decaf? No. Absolutely. It's not going to do anything for me in the morning.
0: And I need all the help I can get warding off the dementia. Sometimes I feel like that's already begun.
1: Wow.
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5: It's a Friday. The final commute for the work and school week now officially underway across the Ocean State. It is a mild start for you before the warm temperatures roll in. And good news to report as construction crews from the overnight, they have picked up. Currently no accidents, no breakdowns, slowing your ride. And volume on the roadways is very light. I'm Andy Carbone. You see traffic trouble, call the Providence Auto Body Traffic Tip Line at 866-999-7200.
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0: B101, it's Kristen and Steve. If you've ever lost anything in an Uber, you're not the only one. Apparently, they find lots of bizarre things.
1: I would imagine, yeah.
0: A lot of things, you got to wonder, like, why people are traveling with these things. Uber released its 10th annual Lost and Found Index, revealing the strangest items that passengers forgot in rides. Phones, wallets, and keys are the most common.
1: Yeah.
0: But some of the oddities include dentures. You'd think you would miss those.
1: Yes, you think you'd be missing them.
0: A dishwasher?
1: A dishwasher?
0: Is that a person or an actual machine?
1: Yeah, I'm thinking, is it a person or is it, you know, how do you put the machine in the car? Wow.
0: I wonder if it's one of those small, like, countertop ones. It's got to be. It can't be a big one. You would kind of remember to bring that with you. Live butterflies.
1: Wow.
0: A 75-gallon fish tank. Who's forgetting this stuff? I mean, I guess unless you put it in the trunk or something, but really,
1: come
0: on. The company noted increased abandonment of Labubu collectible toys.
1: Those went quick.
0: Fitness equipment, vapes, and teeth. Other bizarre finds include human hair, a Donny Osmond group picture, an ankle monitor.
1: Yeah, I don't think that was forgotten.
0: 420 donuts, an oxygen tank, a mini fridge, and 20 pounds of duck sausage.
1: The donut thing hurts.
0: Yeah. Uber is actually launching new app features to help retrieve lost items, which will allow customers to report missing belongings and request return trips from drivers.
1: I've never been in an Uber. Never taken an Uber ride.
0: I have a handful of times. Yeah. I don't do it often because it's kind of pricey.
1: I would imagine.
0: But when we've been places, yeah, we've done Uber. It is convenient.
1: Did you forget anything?
0: Not that I'm aware of.
1: Like a double-sided fridge or...
0: That's where that went.
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3: 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It's a good start for you this morning on 146, the 610 connector, and the airport connector. With your Southern New England traffic, I'm Andy Carbone.
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0: Kristen and Steve, B101.
1: Okay, this is disturbing. Now, I know there was this trend for a little while of people putting jalapenos in different kinds of wine.
0: Oh, I didn't
1: why
0: miss that
1: I
0: one.
1: Have no idea. Yeah, no, I must have missed that day too. The latest one now is inside a Sauvignon Blanc glass, frozen dill pickles.
0: Oh, for crying out loud with the dill pickles. I know. They're putting dill in everything.
1: Pickle brine, even ice. It's a vile drink. I guess it's easy to make. Just add frozen pickles to a glass of chilled Sauvignon Blanc. I don't like either, but some fans have taken it a step further by turning it into a pickle infused wine cocktail. This is in like Food and Wine magazine.
0: That's in Food and Wine magazine.
1: Yep.
0: That's
1: found
0: foul.
1: The pickle flavor overwhelmed the wine, I guess.
0: I would think.
1: Yeah.
0: That'll overwhelm everything. And don't get me wrong, I love pickles.
1: See, I don't.
0: My favorite thing as a kid was going to the country store getting a pickle out of the pickle barrel.
1: Oh, I remember that when I was little, yeah.
0: They were huge. I love dill pickles, but they got to stop putting them in everything because that's disgusting.
1: No, that's just...
0: Ruin a perfectly good glass of wine.

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3: This is going to be really hot today and muggy, but it doesn't feel like that right now.
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3: 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Like, Anyway, we're going to 91 today. Partly sunny, warm, 80s at the beaches if you're lucky enough to be headed there. What's your mood adjuster?
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0: Kristen and Steve in the morning on B101. Here's today's mood adjuster.
1: Well, an 85-year-old movie theater employee, this is down in Maryville, Tennessee, has received more than $146,000 from strangers after a video of her working during a shift went viral.
2: That's amazing.
1: Mary Ellen Aron, who's worked at the theater for 45 years, was filmed hauling a trash bag, pushing a cleaning cart by a customer named Brooklyn Green, who later launched a crowd fund to help her retire. She's working because she has
2: She's how old? 80?
1: 85.
2: 85. She should be retired.
1: Yeah, Brooklyn even says that she was inspired by Mary Ellen's work ethic, despite not knowing her personally, and set a fundraising goal of $200,000. More than 7,500 people contributed, like, right off the bat.
2: Isn't that incredible?
1: Raising over $146,000 so far before donations were paused. Now, Brooklyn said she later surprised her with the total, telling her she deserved every bit of the money. I mean, this is great.
2: Yeah.
1: Mary Ellen, who also helps people experiencing homelessness and supports her local church, too.
2: Good for
1: her. She's 85 and working because she has to. Thank donors in a video message. She says she's been overwhelmed by the generosity and feels blessed by the support she's received. Now, according to the theater manager, the decision about when to retire, entirely up to her.
2: Exactly. Well, and that's
1: they love having her there.
2: That's the thing. If you're working and you're just enjoying it,
1: yeah,
2: and it's keeping you active and young, that's one thing. But if you're doing it because you need it to survive, at 85. Yeah, that's wonderful that they were helping her out.
1: I think it's great.
2: That's your mood adjuster on B101.
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4: If you're headed out on 95 southbound, this volume building, 610 connector toward Atwells Avenue, Route 117 down to Route 4. 195 westbound, busy Broadway to the Washington Bridge. 195 eastbound, starting to gum up from Gano Street to the Washington Bridge. 610 connector inbound delays at Dean Street to 95. With your Southern New England traffic, I'm Andy Carboni.
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0: Kristen and Steve on B101. I don't know, does this fall under frivolous lawsuits or is this like have any merit to it?
1: What do you got?
0: Tracy Renshaw is suing Outback Steakhouse for $1.5 million after slipping on mashed potatoes at a Virginia location in May of 2023. She's 56, fell face first onto the restaurant's hard floor while walking to the restroom. She said she suffered what she describes as serious ongoing injuries. Her lawsuit accuses the chain of negligence for failing to keep floors clean, leaving food debris too long, and not warning customers about hazardous conditions she calls unreasonably dangerous. Imagine if you slip and fall on mashed potatoes.
1: Well, how do you warn about falling mashed potatoes? I mean, keep the floors clean and get it out there. But if you're going to warn, don't walk near here. There's mashed potatoes.
0: By the time they go get a cone to put in front of it, they could have just cleaned it up.
1: Yeah, exactly. I mean, a warning?
0: Oh, anything to get $1.5 million for her pain and suffering.
1: Well, if it's a baked potato, do you, pass out hard hats in case they fall on you? Or what?
0: Why, who's throwing baked potatoes?
1: Well, if I can get $1.5 million, I'll start throwing various vegetables and whatnot.
0: You throw things at me every morning. I'm going to sue you.
1: Good luck with that.
2: This is for you, Daddy.

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3: Well, Paul Simon's ongoing comeback tour is set to be the focus of a new album and a film.
2: Oh, cool.
3: Paul Simon, the Quiet Celebration concert, was filmed at his August stop at McCall Hill in Seattle. Now, in the trailer for the film, Paul admits that he has no idea how performing live could be done. He really had no idea either. He's following a 7-year hiatus and struggles with hearing problems. That can really throw you off. Paul Simon, The Quiet Celebration premieres on Disney Plus and Hulu on the 26th with a companion LP dropping on October 9th.
2: Ooh, I was going to get rid of Hulu, but I might keep it because of that.
3: He is a super talented guy that still going strong.
2: And a nice guy.
3: He really is,
2: I got a chance to meet him, and he's just amazingly talented. Richie Sambora may not be with Bon Jovi anymore, but he still knows the words to Living on a Prayer.
3: We all do.
2: Of course. He posted a video clip from his daughter Ava's wedding last month where the newlyweds and the rest of the guests, they were dancing and singing as her dad led a performance of Living on a Prayer. And they knew the lyrics, too. The whole crowd, even if he forgot them, the whole crowd was chanting right along with them. So it was pretty cool. That's what's trending on B101.

0: Oh, here's a dad who must be proud. Brett Michaels. Actually, he is proud. His daughter is selling pictures of her feet, and he's all for it.
1: Rain. Well, it's Brett Michaels. You really need more to know than that.
0: Know. Rain Michaels has been selling pictures of her feet, and her dad, Poison frontman Brett Michaels, approves. On Netflix's Calabasas Confidential, the 63-year-old singer can be seen chatting up with his 26-year-old daughter about where she is in her career, which includes selling feet pics on Feet Finder.
1: There's a website called Feet Finder?
0: Feet Finder. I mean, hey, why not? Brett says it's a brilliant, brilliant decision on his daughter's part and not a stretch to think that people would rather see her feet than his.
1: Well, you know, there's probably something to that. There is kind of logic. If she can get a sponsor like Dr. Scholl's, perfect.
0: A feet influencer.
1: Yeah, brought to you by Bunion Pads. I don't know.
0: Think of the creepy people that are on that site looking for pictures of women's
1: no,
0: feet.
1: No, I'd rather not, but thanks.
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7: The ride on 95 southbound is bumper to bumper from Lonsdale Avenue in Pawtucket to the scene of an earlier crash. It was at the 610 connector. Then you'll hit the brakes again at Elmwood Avenue. Down to an accident, take up the three right lanes after Route 10 and Cranston. Delays continue 117 in Warwick down to Route 4. Northbound on 95, delays begin Jefferson Boulevard in Warwick getting up to Route 10. If you're traveling on 195 westbound, that's busy Broadway to the Washington Bridge. 195 east, a bit gummed up Gaino Street.
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0: These have been some pretty popular tickets this week on B101, yeah. And we've got one pair left.
1: Santana and the Doobie Brothers at the Xfinity Center on the 29th. Those tickets are yours coming up next.

0: and more B101. It's Kristen and Steve. Going to be a warm one today. It's supposed to get muggy too, although it wasn't too bad when we came in, but look how hazy it is outside.
1: Yeah, you can see it's starting to come on now.
0: Yeah, it feels like it's going to be coming in. I think we're going to 91.
1: Going to be a scorcher.
0: I guess we should break down and put the ACs in, probably, huh?
1: I don't even just open that door with me. You should have put that in long ago.
0: No, because it got cool.
1: No. But you know it's going to happen eventually, but you do this every year.
0: Yeah, I don't want my electric bill to be crazy. I'll sit and sweat.
1: That'll show
0: everybody.
1: I got
0: my little kiddie pool to put my feet in.
1: I am not paying that money. I'm going to sit here and sweat right through the couch.
0: Exactly. An old couch anyway. Who cares? All right, we have one more pair of tickets for this amazing show.
1: Santana and the Doobie Brothers are coming to the Xfinity Center on the 29th. We got your free tickets with the B101 game app powered by South Coast Health and southcoast.org.
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3: Google Dash.
1: All right, legalized cheating for a Friday makes it pretty easy. This is an interesting one.
0: Yeah.
1: What does Wang Chung mean in slang?
4: Everybody have fun tonight. Everybody Wang Chung tonight.
1: Very philosophical. Thank you, Fraser. What does Wang Chung mean in slang? Google Dash it up. Be caller 20. Tell us. There's several right answers, by the way. We'll take any of them.
0: 401-224-1015.
1: We got stuff to do and move along here.
0: Good luck. Here's Tears for Fears. 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

0: B101, the 80s and more. It's Kristen and Steve. These have been one hot ticket all this week, and we get two tickets for some lucky person.
1: I mean, I can see why. The amount of hits between these two acts, Santana and the Doobie Brothers, both coming to the Xfinity Center on the 29th. Those tickets, yours with the B101 game app.
0: Which gave us Google Dash, so legalize cheating on a Friday.
1: Google this. Hey, Google this. What does Wang Chung mean in slang?
2: Everybody, have fun tonight. Mm-hmm. Everybody, Wang Chung tonight.
1: Oh, write that down.
0: Words of wisdom right
1: Absolutely.
0: There. All right. I hope you Googled. Hi, B101.
3: Hello.
0: Hi, who's this?
3: This is Lori.
0: Lori. All right, Lori. Do you know the answer to our Google Dash? What does Wang Chung mean in slang?
3: It means to dance and have a wild night.
1: There you go. You took it to the next level.
0: Is that what you're going to be doing tonight for Friday?
3: I am.
0: And you'll be dancing and partying at this concert, too.
1: Oh, yeah.
3: I have been wanting to see them for so long. This is so awesome. Thank you.
0: Aw.
1: Santana and the Doobie Brothers, Xfinity Center, the 29th. You and a guest are going. Congrats.
3: Thank you. My son is coming with me. He loves them, too. This is so great.
0: Oh,

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1: We are so ready for another weekend, and we've got Ashley Erling from WPRI 12 to tell us what's going on. How are you?
2: Hey, guys, that's right. Weekend is here. Lots of great stuff going on. This is called Elliot's Ride. It's going on in Newport on Saturday morning. It's put on by Bike Newport. And what they actually do is they take that iconic Ocean Drive, just one of the most beautiful streets, certainly in our state, really in all of New England, the country. I mean, it's just so picturesque. They're actually going to be closing it to cars on Saturday morning only for 3 hours. And people can take their bikes or walk it and safely enjoy the drive without any cars interfering. And, of course, this is all to promote, you know, safe biking around the state and in Newport. But just such a beautiful spot to go visit. If you are, biking enthusiast or just want to get outside, that sounds like a great time.
1: Oh, yeah. And to not have any cars is huge.
2: Yeah, especially, you know, there are some curvy areas on that road. So you definitely do have to be careful. But such a beautiful, beautiful spot in our state. And again, with the weather being nice and the sun out, that sounds like a pretty good deal to me.
1: Oh, yeah.
2: So we also have going on, this is that free museum weekend that's put on by Bank of America. They do it once a month, and it's for cardholders. If you're a Bank of America cardholder, you can get into some area museums this weekend for free, which is pretty cool. Providence Children's Museum, of course, always such a go-to spot for families in our state. That will be free this weekend for those cardholders. Also on that list, though, is RISD, kind of a hidden gem if you haven't gone before. And then just added is the Newport Art Museum as well, which I haven't been to yet, and I really want to check out because I have heard great things, and it looks very cool. Maybe after your bike ride.
1: There you go.
2: Right?
3: Listen for the wheezing from the lobby.
2: And then lastly, of course, we have to head up to the hill because it is this weekend. It's the St. Joseph's Day Festival. Now, don't get confused. You're not wrong on your calendar.
1: I was going to say, is it March again?
2: It already happened, yes.
3: Where's my
2: Zabelis? We did already do St. Joseph's Day, but I think it was last year or the year before. They actually went ahead and made a decision that I think sounds pretty good. St. Joseph's Day typically happens in March, and the weather's terrible. So they just decided that with the winters we've been having, let's go ahead and just celebrate it in June instead.
1: Okay, sure. I like that.
2: Friday, Saturday, Sunday, they're going to be doing the close the street down thing, so restaurants can set up their al fresco dining. They're also doing a best margarita pizza on the hill contest. Ooh. Along with a cannoli eating contest to see how many cannolis you can eat within 3 minutes. People can sign up to do that. And as if that weren't enough, all the great food, there is also a wine tasting. And of course, they have live entertainment on multiple stages. So a fun spot to go all weekend long. Which contest do you guys want to do?
1: Cannolis.
2: I think I could do it.
3: Alcohol, pizza, cannolis. I'm not crying, you're crying.
2: That's it. You don't even need to enter anything.
1: Awesome. That sounds like so much fun. Thank you so much, Ashley. Have a great weekend.
2: You guys too. Thank you.
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6: Plenty of extra time needed. Traveling a 95 southbound at stall from Lonsdale Avenue to an accident scene taking up the two right lanes after Route 10 in Cranston. And that accident scene involved a motorcycle. Serious injuries reported. Traveling on the northbound side of 95, you backed up Route 37 in Warwick, heading up to Route 10. 610 connector inbound, full length, all brake lights over to 95. 195 westbound backs up Broadway to the Washington Bridge. 195 eastbound slows India Street to the Washington Bridge. 146 southbound, that's bumper to bumper from Branch Avenue heading down to 95. Route 10 southbound on the brakes from the Garfield Ave on-ramp in Cranston.
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0: Kristen and Steve on B101. All right, I found a solution for your squirrels.
1: What?
0: This guy on Reddit, a tech-savvy person, has gone viral for building a DIY autonomous water gun turret that detects pigeons landing on his balcony and blasts them with water. And he doesn't need to have to do anything. It's all AI run.
1: This is genius.
0: It uses a USB camera, an open vocabulary AI object detection model, two servo motors, and a battery-powered electric water gun mounted on a mini computer. And when the camera spots a pigeon, the neural network confirms the target, the servo motors swivel the gun into position, and the water fires automatically, sending the bird packing.
1: Check out, cross out pigeon for squirrel. I'm in. Take my money.

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1: So if you missed this hour's keyword, got it for you right now. 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
3: Well, the Prince Estate will soon release several unheard recordings as part of a new album called Timeless.
4: Wow.
3: The collection features tracks that were recorded across different periods in his career, spanning from like 1977 through the year of his death in 2016. Mm-hmm. The announcement comes after the release of the new single, Stone, a previously unreleased track from 1995. The album drops on August 28th.
4: Wow, that's awesome.
3: This would be pretty good.
4: World Cup Fever is coming to Netflix. The streaming platform is leaning into its focus on video games. They got a lot of them on there. And of course, the world's obsession with the World Cup that's going to be happening starting next week. FIFA World Cup Launch Edition is being described as a streamlined football simulation game that only requires having Netflix flicks pulled up on your TV and a phone that will act as the controller for the game. And it'll be released alongside the kickoff of the real-life FIFA Men's World Cup on June 11th. It'll allow you to play as any of the 48 teams in the tournament at any of the 16 real-world stadiums. And you can take control of any of the 1,248 players in the cup. So really hands-on. Netflix says the game will be updated daily through the World Cup with new challenges and features tied to the real events and results of the tournament. So pretty cool if you're going to be following along with that. You can now.
3: It's got a big audience, that's for sure.
4: Oh, yeah. That's what's trending on B101.
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7: The ride on 95 southbound is jammed up from Smithfield Avenue toward Atwells Avenue, then again from East Avenue down to Route 4. Traveling northbound on 95, there are brake lights Route 10 and Cranston up to 195. Heading out on 195 westbound, it's a battle from Broadway to the Washington Bridge. 195 eastbound, barely moving 95 to the Washington Bridge. Full length, 610 connector, all brake lights heading over to 95. 146 northbound is an accident scene before Route 116 in Lincoln. Southbound.
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0: B101, how are you? It's Kristen and Steve. Summer travel season is here, and if you're headed off on a jet plane, you don't want to pay baggage fees because they're going up.
1: I avoid it as much as I can.
0: How to travel with just a carry-on.
1: I'm pretty good about that. I'm a minimal packer.
0: Yeah, you are. Just the shoes on your feet and pretty maybe much. A change of underwear.
1: Maybe.
0: We'll tell you more in 7 minutes on B101.

0: B101. It's Kristen and Steve. Usually when we travel, I try to stick to a carry-on because I don't want to have to pay to check my bag. And I also don't like to wait at the little...
1: No, that's the thing for me. I mean, if I had to pay for checking a bag, it is what it is. It's the waiting for it.
0: Yeah. You know, when you get off the plane, you got to go to the little carousel thing.
1: I'm not just going down the escalator into the garage and get my car and leaving.
0: Yeah. And it takes a while.
1: Yeah.
0: And it's not worth it. So usually I try to pack as light as possible. It's not always easy. They say, this is according to BuzzFeed contributor Evie Carrick. She jet sets all over the world, so she has some tips on how to pack your carry-on bag and not bring everything in your closet. Shoes are the enemy of carry-on luggage. She says, wear your bulkiest pair on the plane. I did that when we went to Nashville. I was bringing cowboy boots, so I wore those on the plane. Easy to slip on and off if you got to do that at the airport, and then you're not packing because those will take up your entire carry-on if you don't.
1: Yeah, I always wear the Skechers sneakers you can kick on and off.
0: Yeah, I don't think you have to take your shoes off now, though, do you?
1: No, but it being towards the end when you had to,
0: yeah,
1: I would wear something like that.
0: Yeah, so yeah, if you get something bulky, you better to wear those on the plane. Do the same with sweaters and sweatshirts. Just bring one or two. Wear your bulkiest one on the plane. Jeans take up more room than other bottoms, so pack only a couple of pairs and wear one pair on the plane. I guess it kind of depends on where you're going.
1: Right.
0: If it's a warm destination, obviously it's easier. You're just packing shorts and t-shirts and stuff, bathing suits. But if you need jeans, if there's a place that you're staying has a laundry and you can wash them, that makes it easier. Stick to a solid color clothing that can work with multiple outfits. Pack a few fun accessories that take up very little space and you can change up your outfits, scarves, jewelry, sunglasses. When traveling to a cold destination, bring a jacket that folds down into nothing. They do make some that are lightweight.
1: So when Joyce went to Florida to visit her daughter, it was a few months ago. So it was still kind of cold. Actually, it was very cold. So wore the jacket to the airport.
0: Yep.
1: Left the jacket in the car.
0: Oh, okay.
1: And when I go to pick her up, I was waiting inside the airport
0: so
1: with the jacket.
0: So it didn't matter. Yeah. Oh, gotcha. Okay. Limit yourself to just one dressy outfit. That's
1: not
0: tough.
1: Even.
0: That's tough. It depends on, again.
1: Yeah, I'm not going anywhere dressy.
0: It depends where you're going. Pack like you're going away for a week, except the fact that you might have to do laundry. And you know, the thing is, do you want to do laundry on your vacation?
1: No.
0: I don't.
1: If you're at a hotel, they have laundry service, you're covered.
0: Oh, there you go. Pay somebody else to do it.
1: Exactly.
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4: Driving on 95 northbound, you're tied up Thurber's Avenue to 195. Southbound on 95, that's backed up Branch Avenue toward Atwell's Avenue. Route 113 down to Route 4. 195 westbound's bumper to bumper, Broadway to the Washington Bridge. 195 eastbound's jammed up 95 to the Washington Bridge. Full length 610 connector, all brake lights over to 95. 146 south of Battle from Branch Avenue getting down to 95. If you're heading out on 295 southbound, there are brake lights from Bald Hill Road trying to get to 95 in Warwick. With your Southern Wing of Traffic, I'm Andy Carbone.
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0: B101, it's Kristen and Steve.
1: The Point Guy's out with the latest ranking of the best airlines in the U.S. Mm-hmm. Some of them kind of surprising. Delta is number one.
0: I've heard good things about Delta. I've never flown them for some reason.
1: I have though. On a few business trips. It was okay. I didn't know if it would be that ranking that high. Then followed by United, Southwest, which I know you're a fan of.
0: I go them a lot, yeah.
1: Alaska, American Airlines. I've never flown on them. JetBlue. I fly on them a lot.
0: Yeah, I'm surprised they're that far down on the list because I've always had good luck with JetBlue.
1: Allegiant and Frontier.
0: Frontier, I have not heard good things about.
1: The only thing that I'm looking on Frontier on is that it's number one in having the most affordable tickets.
0: Yeah. I'm thinking, okay, if your plane doesn't get canceled and then you're stuck trying to find something else. That's what happened to Norm.
1: Oh, that's right.
0: He couldn't reschedule for like 2 days. So him and his coworkers ran over to the Southwest booth and rescheduled so they could get home that day. So I haven't heard good things about them.
1: No. Mm-mm. Wings of Wax? No.
0: Yeah, better than Ryanair. That's that real bad one that they wanted to do stand-up seats. Remember that one?
1: Oh, my God, yeah. And it

0: One thing that is a real lifesaver for us here on the B101 Morning Show is coffee. We drink quite a bit of it.
1: Oh, yeah. A big travel mug here that I go through every
0: morning.
1: That's
0: after you go through a giant iced coffee before that.
1: Sometimes.
0: Surprised you don't run to the bathroom more often. But keep drinking the coffee. It's, again, another study where we hear how good it is for you. Now we're hearing that it is great for warding off dementia. And actually, it's the caffeine.
1: That's the magic ingredient?
0: It is, yeah. Researchers have found that drinking moderate amounts of coffee and tea every day was significantly associated with a lower risk of dementia. The study found that the greatest correlation between lower rates of dementia and caffeine intake came from those subjects who drank approximately 2 to 3 cups per day of caffeinated coffee or 1 to 2 cups per day of tea. So I think you're covered with the amount of coffee that you drink.
1: Yeah, it's a medium iced coffee sometimes for the ride in.
0: Mm-hmm.
1: And this would be about the equivalent of a medium hot coffee.
0: Okay.
1: So it's not full. It's usually maybe halfway.
0: Okay. So that's pretty good. Not sure what it is about the caffeine that they didn't say in the study, but that just seems to be what they found. I don't like decaf. I need the caffeine to wake me up.
1: Yeah. Oh, no. Decaf? No. Absolutely. It's not going to do anything for me in the morning.
0: And I need all the help I can get warding off the dementia. Sometimes I feel like that's already begun.
1: Wow.
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0: And you can win your way to be there for a week

0: Kristen and Steve, B101.
1: Okay, this is disturbing. Now, I know there was this trend for a little while of people putting jalapenos in different kinds of wine.
0: Oh, I didn't
1: Why,
0: miss that
1: I
0: one.
1: Have no idea. No, I must have missed that day, too. The latest one now is inside a Sauvignon Blanc glass, frozen dill pickles.
0: Oh, for crying out loud with the dill pickle. I know. They're putting dill in everything.
1: Pickle brine, even ice. It's a viral drink. I guess it's easy to make. Just add frozen pickles to a glass of chilled Sauvignon Blanc. I don't like either, but some fans have taken it a step further by turning it into a pickle-infused wine cocktail. This is in, like, Food & Wine magazine.
0: That's in Food & Wine magazine.
1: Yep.
0: That's
1: found foul. The pickle flavor overwhelmed the wine, I guess.
0: I would think.
1: Yeah.
0: That'll overwhelm everything. And don't get me wrong, I love pickles.
1: See, I don't.
0: My favorite thing as a kid was going to the country store getting a pickle out of the pickle barrel.
1: Oh, I remember that when I was little, yeah.
0: They were huge. I love dill pickles, but they got to stop putting them in everything because that's disgusting.
1: No, that's just...
0: Ruin a perfectly good glass of wine.

0: Kristen and Steve in the morning on B101. Here's today's mood adjuster.
1: Well, an 85-year-old movie theater employee, this is down in Maryville, Tennessee, has received more than $146,000 from strangers after a video of her working during a shift went viral.
2: That's amazing.
1: Mary Ellen Aron, who's worked at the theater for 45 years, was filmed hauling a trash bag, pushing a cleaning cart by a customer named Brooklyn Green, who later launched a crowd fund to help her retire. She's working because
2: she's how old?
1: 85.
2: 85. She should be retired.
1: Yeah. Brooklyn even says that she was inspired by Mary Ellen's work ethic, despite not knowing her personally, and set a fundraising goal of $200,000. More than 7,500 people contributed, like, right off the bat.
2: Isn't that incredible?
1: Raising over $146,000 so far before donations were paused. Now, Brooklyn said she later surprised her with the total, telling her she deserved every bit of the money. I mean, this is great.
2: Yeah.
1: Mary Ellen, who also helps people experiencing homelessness and supports her local church, too.
2: Good for
1: her. She's 85 and working because she has to. Thank donors in a video message. She says she's been overwhelmed by the generosity and feels blessed by the support she's received. Now, according to the theater manager, the decision about when to retire, entirely up to her.
2: Exactly. Well, and that's
1: they love having her there.
2: That's the thing. If you're working and you're just enjoying it,
1: yeah,
2: and it's keeping you active and young, that's one thing. But if you're doing it because you need it to survive, at 85. Yeah, that's wonderful that they were helping her out.
1: I think it's great.
2: That's your mood adjuster on B101. 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

0: Southern New England's B101 with the 80s and more. We've done it. We've made it to the day where we rock out and crack up. It's Corny Joke Friday. I'm Martha Quinn. Join me. 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It's free. And then you could be on the show. When the curtain goes up at 10:40, three of America's finest comedians will be here. Hopefully you will be one. Here's an example of the fact that no joke is too corny. What does one computer say to another computer when it wants the latest gossip? Spill the ChatGPT. You know, get it? Their computers, so they don't say spill the tea. They say spill the ChatGPT. R-D-R-R. Join me with your corny joke if your kids want to help out and get involved. They are welcome. It's an all-ages show. This is the Martha Quinn Show. It's Corny Joke Friday.
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5: Partly cloudy and warm today. Temperatures inland heading up near the 90-degree mark with 80s at the beaches. More filtered sunshine on Saturday, but staying dry in the upper 80s. Lower 80s on Sunday with a few scattered showers and storms and breaks of sun. I'm Storm Team 10 meteorologist Christina Ernie.
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3: Hey, Martha, this is Bob from the 518. 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An agitator. Have a great weekend. Take care. Bye-bye.
0: Ooh, I did not see that coming. Bob from the 518, a potato that starts an argument is an agitator. Super nice. And thank you to Terry in Minnesota, also to our skeleton joke teller. Put it all together. That was an awesome morning edition of Corny Joke Friday. Morning edition means there will be an afternoon edition. Be on it. 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

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What's it like to be a rock star with an album that bolts to number one and stays there for 2.5 months? 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

energy, the fun, the icon. 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

was the one who introduced the hits we love during her MTV days. And she's still here playing them. The Martha Quinn Show, B101.

0: B101, the 80s, and more. It's time to crank up your Marshall amplifiers for this morning's News That Rocks with me, Martha Quinn. Look out for a new rock documentary about the legendary Peter Frampton. There was a time when everybody in America sang this incessantly. Feel Like We Do is from Peter Frampton's Frampton Comes Alive album. Came out in 1976, shot to number one, and stayed there for 2.5 months. The documentary gets into what's it like to be the rocker that meteoric rise is happening to.
1: You don't realize what the onslaught is like until you're number one in the world. And that's when the hit the fan.
0: I had to do a little bleeping there, but I thought that was such an interesting quote. 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
1: Thanks to your talkback responses when a few minutes ago I said, Sunday is Prince's birthday. What three Prince songs should I play in this mixtape? I'm going to start with Manic Monday. This came in over and over. Prince wrote it, and it's beautiful lyrics. Here's the Bangles.

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2: A hot and hazy afternoon across southern New England with those temperatures a few degrees on either side of 90 and a little bit of filtered sunshine. It's a very similar story on Saturday, but the one difference is we're going to want to keep an eye out for the evening time frame after 7 p.m. A few showers and thunderstorms could start to move into the region after that point. I'm Storm Team 10 meteorologist Jason Dorse.
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Yeah! 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

0: B101. It's a weekend you'll remember forever. Imagine being in Vegas with a friend, a honey, one of your kids rocking out to music's biggest names. I'm talking about our iHeartRadio Music Festival, which is coming back for the 16th year. It's September 18th and 19th because you are part of the iHeartRadio family. 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Take one of your kids. They will love to see BTS and Benson Boone. And you'll love to see Muse and Snoop Dogg and the Goo Goo Dolls. There's something for everyone. So text the key word you're going to hear in just a few minutes to 200-200. I'm Martha Quinn. Good luck.
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The Goo Goo Dolls, Weezer, BTS, music's biggest names are going to be at our iHeartRadio Music Festival in September. 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I'm Martha Quinn. Here's Madonna.

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B101.

0: 90 and a little bit of filtered sunshine. It's a very similar story on Saturday, but the one difference is we're going to want to keep an eye out for the evening time frame after 7 p.m. A few showers and thunderstorms could start to move into the region after that point. I'm Storm Team 10 meteorologist Jason Dorst.
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The Martha Quinn Show. B101, the 80s and more.

0: 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All day on Friday, you hear me say, tell me your corny joke. Tap our free iHeartRadio app's talkback microphone. And we've got them. Three of America's finest comedians are here to bring laughter into your Friday afternoon. With me, Martha Quinn, it's Corny Joke Friday.
1: Hi, Martha. How do you stop a bull from charging? 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
2: 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It ran out of juice.
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0: Yes. Pie. Now, I got an F in geometry, so I know that's some kind of mathematical term. I think it has to do with a circle's circumference or something to that effect. But thank you so much for that corny joke. A round of applause for all of this afternoon's Corny Joke Friday comedians. Well, that was fun. If you're wondering how they all got on the air, just like you can, download our free iHeartRadio app onto your phone. 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

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If you are a basketball fan, I have a pretty good idea what you might be doing tonight. Maybe catching. The Knicks take on the San Antonio Spurs in San Antonio tonight, game 2 of the NBA Finals. I'm Martha Quinn. Here's Pat Benatar.

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0: 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And at the heart of it all was Martha Quinn. 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

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Check it out. It's after 2 o'clock. Thanks so much for hanging out this Friday with me, Martha Quinn. Your pillow could be hurting you. Do you ever wake up with a stiff neck? Find out what to do and the best pillow for you next.

101, the 80s, and more. This Sunday is Prince's birthday. He was born on June 7th in 1958 in Minneapolis. He is one of those genius, one-of-a-kind artists who took your breath away with his music, his lyrics, and his wisdom. You're going to hear Prince talk about what makes music successful at about 2:40 with me, Martha Quinn. Right now, we're going to cruise along with a Deadhead sticker on our Cadillac. Here's Don Henley.

0: The home of Kristen and Steve in the morning, B101. The MTV generation is remembering someone this weekend. On June 7th in 1958 in Minneapolis, a baby was born. His dad was a jazz musician who played under the name of Prince. The baby's name was Prince Rogers Nelson. Prince was one of those artists who took your breath away with his genius, his music, his wisdom. In the 90s, he talked about what makes music successful. As always, he makes you think.
1: The music is a success upon creation. When you give it to somebody like a Rolling Stone or a Vibe and they start critiquing it, then your perception changes. But that's looking through somebody else's eyes.
0: This is so true. When you start to depend on other people's interpretation of your work, you start to kind of lose your ability to tell if what you did was successful, at least to you. Like, how many times have you made something for dinner and somebody else has gone, ugh, I can't eat this? And you're like, what? I think beets and lentils are really good. So to you, that is a success. So Prince's birthday is this weekend. When he passed away in 2016, he took a piece of the heart of the MTV generation with him. But that's okay. We're with him just like he is always with us. Happy birthday, Prince. You are missed and loved.
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4: Slow traffic on 95 southbound towards the state offices and 146 southbound towards 95. We've also got a lot of volume on the 610 connector inbound towards 95 and 95 north and south towards 195 east. Brake lights on 195 east and west towards the Washington Bridge. I'm Zach Transport with your Southern New England traffic.
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0: pressure. Queen right there on B101, the 80s, saying more. I'm Adam. Hope you are having a great Friday. Great weather all over New England and looking good again tomorrow. Cindy Lauper right now on B.
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0: Journey right there on B101. I'm Adam. Hope you are having a great Friday going into the weekend. I know a lot of people tomorrow night will be there at the ZCU Center in Worcester. They are back in New England tomorrow night. And if you have not been there, really underrated show and a lot of really good food in that area as well. On the way coming up, we'll play Eric Carmen, New Kids on the Block, and more on B101. Happy Friday.
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3: Heavy and slow on 95 southbound towards the state offices and 146 southbound towards 95. We've also got a lot of volume on the 610 connector inbound towards 95. 95 north and south, you're slow towards 195 east, and you're backed up 195 east and west towards the Washington Bridge. I'm Zach Transport with your Southern New England traffic.
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0: The 80s and more on B101. I'm Adam. Hope you are having a great Friday going into the weekend. On the way, coming up right around 5 p.m., we're getting you in the running to win $2,500. And Rebecca won, very happy about winning that money.
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4: Heavy traffic persists on 95 in both directions as you make your way to 195. There's a disabled vehicle blocking the center lane on Route 146 southbound at I-95, contributing to traffic in the area. And it's stop and go on the 610 connector inbound between Route 10 and I-95. With your Southern New England traffic, I'm Lexi Mack, and I've got your back.
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The Idiots and More on B101. We are kicking off a commercial-free hour right now. Wrapping up your Friday, going into the weekend. Weather looking pretty good tomorrow until like 5 p.m. And then we're not going to really talk about or pretend that we know anything about Sunday. We're not. Dead or alive right now, B101.

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0: 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Renee won. Very happy.
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Back on Monday, we're getting you in the running to win a brand new Napoleon Grill from Wickford Appliance. 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

0: The 80s and more on B101. Hope you are having a great Friday going into the weekend, and happy National Donut Day. I went earlier on, got a drink at Dunkin', and got my free donut. There probably are not many left, though, like right now. I know they probably got a lot more than normal, but they're probably gone by the point in the day that we're at the majority of them. All right, on the way, coming up, Kim Wilde. We'll play Santana and get you in the running for $2,500. On the way, right around 5 p.m. on B101.
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3: There's a crash blocking the right lane on Route 10 northbound at Elmwood Ave. The 610 connector inbound is stop and go between Route 10 and I-95. 95 is seeing significant traffic on either directions that only intensifies as you get closer to 195. With your Southern New England traffic, I'm Lexi Mack, and I've got your back.
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Getting some more on B101. Finally Friday, going in into the weekend. Hope you are having a great ride home right now. Looking at the map, I feel like there are a lot of people that are coming back from the beach and not really going home from work right now. But you got that win, taking the PTO on a day like right now. B101.

B80s and more on B101 on the way. Coming up on Monday morning, we are getting you in the running to win a brand new Napoleon grill from Wickford Appliance. 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

0: and more on B101. I'm Adam. Hope you are having a great Friday going into the weekend. We have got a lot of winning back for you on the radio on Monday, but we've got your shot right now to get in the running to win $2,500 like Renee.
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3: There's still very stubborn traffic on I-95 as you make your way to 195. Then we're looking a little slow on the 610 connector inbound between Route 10 and Dean Street. And 146 southbound slows between Admiral Street and I-95. With your Southern New England traffic, I'm Lexi Mack and I've got your back.
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